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Kuya, siguro hindi na kita makabasa sa mga messages. 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Ma'am MJ Abrasado, good afternoon. 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Sir Bong Sao Salomaino, salamat din.

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2: 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More than just kampyon, we are just trusted voice in the hearts of the Bacolodnon and Negrense. 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
3: 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We remain committed, going further, reaching higher, and serving better. More than just kampyon, we are just trusted voice in the hearts of the Bacolodnon and Nigrense. 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Ang himpilan na pinagkakatiwalaan at pinapakinggan sa iba't ibang sulok ng bansa, Luzon, Visayas at Mindanao, and anywhere in the world via Facebook Live at live streaming. 89.3 K5 News FM Cagayan de 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Ito ang himpilan na kampyon sa balita, kampyon sa musika, kampyon sa drama, kampyon sa komentaryo at kampyon sa serbisyo publiko sa Bacolod City. 101.5 K5 News FM, championing the lives of the Filipino.
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1: Aray kadtuantang report sang CNN o kung na ano ganun, Cable News Network parte sa liwat nga pagpang-atake sang Amerika dito sa Iran. Aray pamatian tabla. Okay. Sige. Standby. Yari ang report sang CNN. Masid-ing taanay sa atake sang Amerika dito sa Iran. Pero ang problem diri is not the war in Iran itself. Ang problem ara sa kadagatan sa ginatawag Strait of Hormuz. Nga ah. 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Yari ang CNN report.
2: U.S. Central Command forces began launching additional self-defense strikes today at 5:15 p.m. ET against multiple targets in Iran at the commander-in-chief's direction. The strikes are in response to Iran's unwarranted and continued aggression. We do not yet know what precisely is being hit, nor the size and scope of the operation, but Iranian media is reporting explosions in Qassam, Bandar Abbas, and several other locations along the Persian Gulf. Now, earlier today, the president said, quote, "We hit them hard yesterday and we'll be hitting them hard again today." He also elaborated on his social media post this morning in which he said Iran would have to, quote, "pay the price," end quote, for being slow to reach a peace deal. A deal, he has been saying, is close at hand for months now.
3: We were really close to a deal, but they keep tapping us along. They keep playing us for suckers.
2: Well, the president today also said this about what he suggested was a secret operation to spread oil through the Strait of Hormuz.
3: I can say it now, something you didn't know. Do you know we've been taking out millions of barrels of oil? Nobody knows it. You know who doesn't know about it? Iran until right now.
2: The president said the operation has safely escorted 200 commercial vessels through the strait. Now, just for perspective, that's about a day and a half's worth of shipping traffic before the war. And shortly before airtime, Iran's military said the strait will be closed to all vessels effective immediately. What more do you know about the president's decision to order these strikes?
4: I mean, we're hearing two different things, Anderson, when it comes to why these strikes are being launched, which is today it was the president saying that Iranian leadership was taking too long to come to a deal. Yesterday, they said it was because the Iranians had downed that Army Apache helicopter. And so I think in terms of where they are ultimately trying to get here, we know what the president wants, which is an agreement and a deal to his terms that he has demanded of the Iranians. But so far, they have not been able to get there. And so yesterday, they were saying that the strikes were in self-defense. That is also what CENTCOM was saying tonight when they confirmed shortly after 5 p.m. Eastern that, yes, more strikes were happening. But as the president was saying to our friend Trey Yingst over at Fox, that this is in response to trying to get them to sign a deal, to come to an agreement with them, as he was also saying that the strikes will likely stop soon. And so it remains to be seen if what the president wants to do here, what he wants to have achieved here, is done as a result of these strikes. Because

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4: K5 News FM, oras natin, we get 8 minutes after 11 o'clock in the evening. Padayon ka muna nagpamati sa ating program, The Tonight Show with Jerry Lee and Jay Lolo. Iningabahin na dulong na sa aton sang DTX Beauty Soap.
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2: From humble beginnings, K5 News FM Bacolod has risen strong, standing tall as we celebrate 9 years of unwavering public service, 9 years of commitment on the airwaves, 9 years of delivering kampyon nga balita, komentaryo, musika, drama, kag serbisyo publiko, bringing truth, voice, and service closer to every Bacolodnon and Negrense. As we mark this meaningful milestone, we proudly honor the leadership and vision of our CEO and President, Dr. Ramil Uy, whose guide